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You're listening to the Sound Vault on WCNI New London. This is yours truly, DJ Charlie Chaplin. That's me. And wow, do we have half as many tunes we went through as the first two sets. We did 10 consecutive tracks, yacked a little, 10 consecutive more, talked a little yada yada yada, and then we got into this set. And that is a whole 5 songs. But they had a little length to each song. We went to the jazz route. Different styles and areas of jazz, but still wonderful takes on the ever-expanding genre. Those who say jazz is dead, think again. Even though these tracks were definitely from back in the day. And we're talking pre-1980s. I think if the one we just heard, Pinsky Zoo, let me check it. All right, yeah, we're looking at 1982, sorry, pre-1990. That's probably the latest thing we played in terms of releases leading up to the present day for jazz in the set. Like, you know, Pinsky Zoo came out in 1982, and the song we heard was The City Can't Have It Back. From the record, The City Can't Have It Back. What a cool piece. Very nice saxophone and percussive work. I love it. Really dope stuff. And then before that, we heard the master class guitarist, George Benson, with Loose Joints off his Erotic LP. Ooh, Scandalous. And then before that, we heard Kenny Dorham's longer piece, I think it was about 10 minutes, The Touch of Your Lips, off his LP Short Story. Before that, we had Lou Donaldson's What Are You Doing the Rest of Your Life? A question I often ask myself with Sophisticated Lou LP. And then we started the set with Chet Baker's Moon Love off his Pacific Records release. So Moon Love, What Are You Doing the Rest of Your Life? The Touch of Your Lips, got some Loose Joints, and guess what? The City Can't Have It Back. They might have had it before, we took it, can't have it back. That set was definitely dedicated.

with a shout out to Killian. Killian, what's up? Hello. This is Grogash's nephew. So, shout out to him. He is a big rug cutter. He cuts that rug oh so often. I've seen it, and it's pretty amazing. He's working on his head spins. It's a glorious thing. Alright, so we're going to move on. This next track, we're going to stay weird, stay open, stay psychedelic with the West Coast Pop Art Experimental Band. This is from Volume 2. The record we're going to play, meaning the song, Carte Blanche. Keep enjoying the journey. This is The Sound Vault, where the grooves go off the rails and back on again. You understand? Enjoy.

Oh, dearie me. We're back with the sound ball, and my, oh, my. I'll tell you one thing, ladies and gents, and people of all shapes and sizes. That was the end of a little record named Aladdin by the Rotary Connection on Cadet Concept Records. We listened to the last two jams that close out that concept record. It was Paper Castle, and then before that, I Feel Sorry. I am laughing, doing spins in the studio about how in the red that recording must have sounded. It is a wild finish to an album. And one of the singers goes on to have a great solo career. Her name is Minnie Riperton. Hello, ladies and gents. But that is what I call some classic, soulful, dramatic soul. I don't even know what to do with that. And it was all with the guitar just wailing. I'm just so excited about those last two jams. I hope when you are listening, you discovered the ecstatic nature of that song, or two songs, as well. So, before the Rotary Connection, we had a new one from Alabama Shakes called Time. And that ends with a little bit of a jam, too, on I Hope. The LP is, from that is called... Oh my gosh, it says... What is going on here? I Must Be Dreaming is the new LP, and I think they hadn't released one in like 10 years. Jeez. They came out with this new one, and I'm totally feeling it. Totally feeling it. Alabama Shakes. Before Alabama Shakes, we heard a quieter number by the Chemical Brothers off their Surrender LP. The song was Asleep From Day. Before that, we heard two SML tracks. Dave's, and before Dave's, Chicago 3 off the record How You Been, because I think it was like written in the pandemic era or coming off the pandemic era of things going on in the United States and the globe, and they entitled the record How You Been. And their latest, this is not their latest record, it's the one before it on International Anthem from the latest one. The latest one is two songs, two improvisations, one on A and B, and that I cannot wait to have in my collection as well, but it is off delayed because it's the second pressing. We missed the first one because, we got hype now. But they really live up to it. So, SML. For SML, we had Meridian Brothers with Cumbia de la Igualdad off their, it's off one of their first records on Barbase and Bongo Joe Records. And before Meridian, we had Broadcast, Black Cat, on an LP called Tender Buttons. Incredible, incredible experimental pop music. Sort of like French pop almost. But I'm pretty sure the group is based in England. And before Black Cat, we had a band called Modular with another cool experimental track called Cosmish Music. Started this set off with West Coast pop art experimental band with a track called Carte Blanche, also with some serious guitar gymnastics. I'm just loving it. So without further ado, a couple of announcements. Road to Recovery. 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
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Once again, this is WCNI New London. We're coming up to the end of my show. Got a few more tracks on hand. Hopefully, new DJ will arrive. And the next one, of course. Of course, we're going to keep playing the hits. Or the unsung hits. Yeah. Hope you're enjoying your evening. You know, toweling off your dishes, because the rug's already been cut. We're going to mellow out a little bit. We're doing a new metal fave of mine. If you even want to call them that, it's probably a disservice. It's a little band called Deftones. They had a new record come out last year called Private Music. And there's a beautiful, absolutely striking jam. I think this might be one of their best in the top 20 or 25 in their catalog. And it's called I Think About You All the Time. 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

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Great Beginnings is a home visiting program for pregnant women, expectant fathers, and parents and caregivers of children under the age of 5. For more information, contact them at 860-886-6600. That's 860-886-6600. I know that's a lot of eights and sixes and zeros, but... Or you can visit their website at madonnaplace.org. Sponsored by Madonna Place. Well, that's about it for the show tonight. Sorry, I've been a bit quiet this show. I've been catching up on homework at the same time, but also, you know, running the show, answering calls. It's been a busy week, but we'll get through it. It's Monday. Or I guess it's soon to be Tuesday, so happy Tuesday, almost. I hope everyone has a good night, and thanks for listening if you're up this late. Everybody have a good night. I'm going to automation now. This is WCNI New London.

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0: Albert Griffith from the Gladiators. You know, whenever I'm passing through New London, Connecticut, I always turn my radio to WCNI, New London. You know, if you want to hear some good reggae music, they will take you way back. Dreadlocks, the time is now. Stand up, fight for your rights.
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Hi there. This is Jorma Kaukonen. Whenever Jorma is in New London, he listens to WCNI, New London, Ground Zero Radio, where he can melt happily.

0: I spend a lot of time in the backyard, and I'm the center of attention at summer barbecues. In 96, I made some of the tastiest s'mores you've ever had. In 01, we stayed up all night telling ghost stories with the neighbors. Yeah, I know I've got a bit of wear and tear. And sadly, in 09, it was me, your backyard fire pit, that accidentally started a wildfire. When a summer breeze carried one of my embers into some dry brush.
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Jim from the band Jawbox, and when I'm sweaty and exhausted after playing a punk show in Connecticut, there's nothing I like better than tuning in to WCNI, New London, Connecticut.

From the vantage point, Mafatu saw 6 war canoes drawn upon the beach, but what held the boy's eyes in awful trance were the figures springing and leaping about the flames, darting, shifting, bounding toward the sky, the eaters of men, cannibals. Firelight glistened on their oiled bodies, on flashing spears and bristling decorations. Mafatu watched the strange scene, powerless to move, and he felt doom itself breathing chill upon his neck. In that very instant, he heard a crashing in the undergrowth. 4 figures were tearing toward him through the jungle. He could see them now. 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Only one thought gave him courage as he ran. 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

0: I like water that's wet. 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I really like water, yeah. Oh, and I like crickets too. Yeah, I like them. Crickets are really nice. They sing at night, you know, and they put me to sleep. But I love birds. Birds are so marvelous, and they're so all furry, and they fly, you know, and they're so beautiful.
1: Shut up!
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3: Mr. Superman.

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1: No, no.
0: Was it a plane?
1: No, no.
0: Was it a buzzard?
1: No, no.
0: What was it then?
1: Mr.

0: Esta es la historia de una mujer muy especial. 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
1: 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Un mensaje del AARP y el Ad Council.

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Never grumbles or fusses, always treats me right. 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She knows a woman's place.

Thank you so very much. Thank you.

Hello, hello, ladies and gentlemen. I'm Leonard Dillon of the Ethiopians. Whenever time you want to listen to some good reggae music, tune in to WCNI, New London, Connecticut.

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Good morning. 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

Little Feet doing that for us this morning, getting our mojo working. Hopefully. If not, stick around. Let's see what we can do about that. This is off of Sam's Place. I believe it's the last one that they put out. I might be wrong because it was 2024, but it's the last one we've got in our racks, I think, and I'm not quite sure. But anyways, hope you enjoyed it. I digress. Good morning. I'm so glad you're out there. Thanks for tuning in to WCNI New London, 90.9 FM. You can also get us, and perhaps you're listening to us, streaming proudly and globally on iHeartRadio. 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And if you find that you hear something that you're like, wow, I need to share this with my friends, please do. And if it's a particular show, they can go back. They can hit the live and archive tab and listen. Listen in for 2 weeks. We have our shows archived, and then they drop off into the oblivion unless you download them, which I've learned how to do. Yes, siree, I did learn how to do that because I downloaded Dana's last show a couple weeks ago. Dana, of course, who did Out of the Blue, Out of the Blues for, I think, over 30 years. Such an important guy to me in particular. He really is the one that got me into the blues and let me sit in and on his show and made an absolute mess of it the first time I did. I want to mention that as well because what we're going to be doing is, we have such He really grew such a following of true blues lovers on Saturday mornings, the show 9 to noon. So what we're all doing is taking turns at the turntable here, and I'm going to be here on Saturday morning, October 31st. Ooh. Halloween. So I'm very excited about that. It's going to feel very strange stepping into that time slot of someone that has held it down so incredibly and really built what it is. But I'm going to try my very best. It's going to be absolutely dedicated blues. And I'm going to try to, I certainly can't replace or fill the shoes of, but you know what? Maybe we can share some blues and I'm going to do my best to make Dana proud. So anyways, that's one thing I want to tell you. I also want to tell you about the show coming up today. I have a guest at, I don't know why I wrote 10 a.m., because I believe we're speaking at 11 a.m. Today, Miss Jennifer Hill. She is really an incredible artist with an incredible voice and quite the resume. We'll be talking about the things that she's done in the past and what she's doing now and what she's got coming up. In particular, she's going to be part of the lineup for a Vets Fest in Litchfield. And I'm not going to get into that because there's quite a connection there, and we're going to have our time at 11 to talk all about that. If you want to check her out in the meantime, though, please do. You can go to jenniferhillmusic.com. You can also find her at Jen Hill Music on Instagram, and I think she's Jennifer Hill Music Group on Facebook. So lots of different ways to find her, and if you want to check out what she's got going on before our interview. Also be telling you about some other, the 26th coming up this weekend has so many incredible opportunities to catch live music, and I feel really torn. I'm trying to share all of them and, be an equal opportunity sharer here for live music. I think really the biggest thing is just, if you feel strongly about live music and it's been something good in your life, perhaps you might want to check out one of these events. A couple of them are fundraisers, nonprofits. Two in particular are for Vets, which is clearly near and dear. Well, I don't know if it's clear if you've never listened to the show before, but veterans are very near and

dear to my heart, being from a military family and actually headed to Arlington Cemetery next week. So we'll talk about that in the 11 o'clock hour. But tonight, I want to make sure you know right off the bat that Norwich Arts Center, if you're making plans, and don't forget, if you're a grown-up, you can go out on a school night. That's one of the perks of being an adult. There's a lot of things that are a little tough about it, but getting to do what you want is pretty cool. Sweet Daddy Cool Breeze is playing tonight. This is September 22nd, Tuesday night at the Norwich Arts Center right there in Norwich. So I want to give you the heads up on that. We'll talk a little bit about them later, too. They've been around for quite a while. I think 1990s, maybe 1990 they've been around, and for good reasons. So lots of things to share with them, and wanted to get that out to you. So if you're starting your day thinking, oh, it's Tuesday, that's not how I start it. I'm like, Tuesday! But if you need a little boost and to think about live music at the end of your day, perhaps you might want to check out the Norwich Arts Center and be in the audience for Sweet Daddy Cool Breeze. All right, everybody, we're going to start this morning a little different. I was listening actually on the way in, and I ended up downloading a couple things that I was just rocking around in the car too. So I'm going to start this morning. Well, you know what I'm going to start with? I love doing this in September, and I know it was yesterday was the 21st of September, but we're going to start with some Earth, Wind, and Fire. And then we've got some McCrary Sisters to play for you. I've also got some, what else did I want to play for you? Oh, all sorts of stuff. Some Eric Lindell. I've got Josephine. I bet someone out there knows why I picked that one. And I want to play that for you because Eric Lindell is going to be coming to Milestone and might just get to have him on the show again. He's always a wonderful interview, and I do hope, I don't know if he's going to get to stop by again this time, but maybe we'll get him on the phone and see what he's up to. So, all right, let me stop talking. I've already blabbed on for almost 10 minutes now, so let's play. As I said, we're going to start with, what did I say? September, and we're going to go from there. Thanks for listening. I really appreciate you being out there just as much as I appreciate this platform and getting to be in here. Stick around. You got Allie doing Morning Mojo right here on WCNI New London 90.9 FM.

0: sisters.
1: What's up, girl? Hey.
0: Oh, man, it's good to see y'all.
1: So good to see you too, girl.
0: You know, God has blessed us.
1: Yes, he has.
0: And here we go on our journey.
1: Oh, yeah.
0: Y'all ready?
1: Yes, so let's do it.
0: You know what?
1: Thank you, Jesus.

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And if you know someone that is in need, maybe they could benefit from that. So thank you for listening. I appreciate it. That last song was brand new off of, this year, in June, end of June it came out. Sherry Harding, the album is Storyland. And Money Man was the name of that, making off with her money. Oh, I would not do that. And before that, we had something else that was new. This is new this month. Donna Herula, H-E-R-U-L-A, Cold Feet is the name of the album. She's a Chicago blues gal. And that was the first time I've played anything of hers. I'm sorry. Let me give you her website since I just found it. It's Donna, H-E-R-U-L-A.com. Yeah, I was previewing it. There were so many good songs on there, so that's one that will come out to play again and often. But right now we're going to take a turn listen to something off an album called Tears in My Eyes. This is Anthony Girasi, and I hope you're going to dig it. We're going with Ooh-wee right here. With Allie, doing Morning Mojo on WCNI New London 90.9 FM.

We're going to take a break right there for just a moment. Get my ears on. That was The Dig. I played from two different albums they've got. That was the one that came out in 2022. And Love Me Some of You. And then we had, before that, I think, Take a Ride. Love it. You hear that a lot on blues radio. And for good reason. That's off of their 2023 release, Damn the Rent. And again, The Dig 3. All that music coming out of three guys right there. So wanted to let you know what that was. I'm going to also give you a little bit of information before we jump in. We heard some Taj, and I don't think that it's possible to play just one song from Taj Mahal without another. So I do have another one queued up that I'm going to share with you. But in the meantime, I want to tell you about the other music that I've got queued up. Lance and Leah, it's called Blues for Breakfast, came out in June. I just found it last week, and I was blown away. It's 1, 2, 3, 4, 5 songs, and I love them all, and I started following them. And congratulations to this lovely duo. Clearly, they're a couple because they just brought a beautiful baby into the world. I believe she's a baby girl. I don't know if they've shared her name, but I was just so thrilled. I couldn't believe it when I was listening to this, how much I liked it. And then to find out, again, you musicians make this look so magical, and that you're skating through life, just music. But, you know, you got lives and kids. Like Paul Thorne used to say, we're out here trying to send money for chicken nuggets back home. Well, they're going to need some chicken nuggets in a few years, so maybe you'll like these guys, Lance and Leah, and you can find them online. They've got a Facebook, Instagram, and, of course, online presence at lanceandleahmusic.com. That's Lance and L-E-A music.com. So maybe you'll dig them like I do. Okay. I want to give you a little information since we're on this veterans theme today, as I am for a lot of days. But did you know that starting May the 7th back in 2025, you needed a real ID or passport to board domestic flights and access certain facilities? However, veterans living in all 50 states and Puerto Rico may qualify for free or discounted driver's license or state ID with veteran designation. 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Learn more at, oh goodness, what is this? Okay, this was sponsored, first of all, by AARP, and I mean, reading this website is going to sound like I'm making, car sounds when I go to the shop. It's http://spr.ly. I really think that would do it for you. SPR.ly, I hope. If not, I will try this out maybe during the next couple songs and see if I can figure it out. But it's a great thing for veterans. I wish some of my guys knew about this before they got their real ID. But you really do need it to get into certain things. So I thought I'd share that with you. And if you're a veteran, that's a great way to get it, qualify for it free. And because I think it was like $40 or something. I don't remember, but it was around there. I don't think it was much more than that. But still, $40 is $40. So check it out. Okay. I don't want to keep giving out that website because I don't know if it's right. I'm going to check it out. All right, everybody. I was just chatting about Lance and Leah. So why don't I go ahead and play you one of their tunes? I think I'm going to go with 1, 2, 3, Let It Burn. And then we're going to Let It Fly. And I got some more for you here. So do stick around. I hope you're enjoying the show. And we'll stick around for the interview I have coming up with the very lovely Miss Jennifer Hill in just a little bit. Thanks, guys. You got Allie doing Morning Mojo right here on WCNI New London, 90.9 FM.

We are there, day one, with baby names and a gift that lasts a lifetime. 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We are with you through life's journey. Social Security, securing today and tomorrow. Get to know us and see what you can do online at socialsecurity.gov.

Oh, I'd like to let that go, but I'm going to just stop that. I'm going to curb that for just a moment, if you're okay with that. Those were two brand new songs from Shiny Ribs. And I love me some Shiny Ribs. I know there's a few of you out there that do too. Some of you might have met them at Rhythm and Roots a few years ago, and they did such an amazing job. They came on back. This album is not coming out until October 6th. It's called Real Alligator, and it's Shiny Ribs, and they let us have two in advance, so I played both of them for you. I'm going to be watching for that. I can't wait to hear everything they got coming for us. We're getting close to when I'm going to be hopefully getting a call from Miss Jennifer, and we're going to chat it up. I will probably play out with her music because I want to spin an album for you. Last week, I was digging in the albums, and Jim Croce's Life and Times literally almost fell on my head. And I looked at it, and I thought, okay, well, I love it, but I really didn't, I don't know, I just didn't make a connection. So then someone that I follow on social media really, oh, it's such a great, he just puts out such great stuff, makes me laugh, but he had pointed out something, posted the cover of the album that almost fell on my head, and then I realized as I was reading his, well, very thoughtful post, that September 20th, 1973 was when Jim Croce and members of his band were killed in a Louisiana plane crash. I really, you know, the older I get, the younger everybody else seems, but it is shocking to me that with the music he made and his lasting impression he's given us, well, some of us of a certain age, he was only 30 at the time. And that really struck me, and I thought, wow, I am going to go get that album, and it doesn't need to bop me on the head for me to play it, so that's what I'm going to do right now. We're going to play something called, let's see, we're going to start with Roller Derby Queen. I'm going to play you some more after our interview, because I love playing records, and I got a bunch of his, so we're going to do that. Hopefully you'll enjoy that. Going to take a little turn that way. Okay, let me let you know, as we're just creeping up to the top of the hour, you are listening to WCNI New London, and hope you'll continue. As I said, I'll be speaking with Miss Jennifer Hill about, you know, herself and what she's got going on. I'm going to touch on some things she has really done that have really benefited so many people. And then, of course, we will jump into Vets Fest, and maybe she can share what she knows about it, because she's on this wonderful lineup. Okay, without further ado, let's listen to a little bit of Jim Croce, and when I come back, hopefully I will have Miss Jennifer with me. Thanks for listening, everybody. You got Allie doing Morning Mojo right here on WCNI New London.

0: Oh, I'm so glad that album almost bumped me on the head. And thank you to Charlie Martin, I believe is his last name, for giving me the kick I needed to get this music out. We'll play some more of that a little later on, but right now, I want to welcome to the show, with a little bit of luck, I've done this right. I'd love to welcome Miss Jennifer Hill to the show. Jennifer, are you there?
1: Yes, I'm there. Hey, how are you doing?
0: I'm doing great. And wherever you are right now, your connection is fabulous. So just get comfy. Stay right there.
1: I'm comfy.
0: Good.
1: Okay.
0: You're clear as a bell. Thank you so much. You know, I've been playing your music for a while. Your album, now I know you've got another release out there, but

0: Would you say that's a pretty good way to go?
1: Yeah, that's the best way, because you got everything at your fingertips. Yeah. You know, you can just click on the different things and then even find all the different social medias.
0: And one of the things we're going to talk about today, in addition to, you know, the things you've got going on, and I really want to touch on Swan Day, which many of us have heard of but maybe never really realized how it all got started. We're going to concentrate also on sharing the information about this wonderful event that's coming up that you're a part of. There's this incredible lineup for Vets Fest that's 26, so I'm not sure how many years it's gone before. Has this been happening year after year?
1: Well, this is the first one. This is the first ever Vets Fest.
0: Wow. Okay. Well, there you go. So you can be at the first one, and you've got bragging rights for that. The poster is out there. You can find it. I believe you've posted it. I think it's on your website. It's quite a lineup. Jeff Summa and the Roasters, Creamery Station, who I believe I've emceed for. I'm not sure I've ever heard of NABOS.
1: NABOS.
0: Yeah. Now, are these, before I read them off, Jennifer, are these people you've played with before, or is this going to be a new experience for you with this lineup?
1: So the lineup is pretty cool because a couple of us, we share that we are kind of like label mates. So like for Horizon Studios with Vic Steffens, a lot of us have recorded some of our latest albums there. Mm-hmm. So Jeff Summa and the Roasters, he is a Horizon person. So is Creamery Station.
0: Oh, wow.
1: As well as myself. Mm-hmm. And then Hannah's Field, I've known Hannah forever, and Hannah is a swan. Like we say, and I know we're going to talk about Swan mm-hmm. Day, we call each other swans, and it's like we're a flock for life.
0: I love that.
1: So, it's going to be really nice to see Hannah. I haven't seen her in a bit. And I'm actually borrowing her bass player for my set. So John's going to be sitting in on our set as well. Mm-hmm. And then Mark Mercier from Max Creek is going to be playing with Rob Glassman. Mm-hmm. It's a pretty awesome lineup. There's a couple bands I don't know. I know Velvet just got mm-hmm. on the roster. We had somebody else that had to cancel. And so Velvet is newly added at 11 a.m. Mm-hmm. But I got to hang out with the guy from NABOS, mm-hmm. which I wasn't sure how to say it at first either until he said it. And I was like, oh, that does spell neighbors. But just saying
0: it. Oh, it's NABOS. Oh, okay.
1: Yes.
0: All right.
1: Like it's supposed to be, he's like, say neighbors in a Boston accent, like NABOS.
0: Oh, my gosh. I love it. I had no idea. I thought, wow, how exotic this is. I wonder what they play.
1: I thought the same thing, so you're not alone, because I hadn't heard of the band. But
0: wow,
1: we got to do a fun on-air thing where like six or seven of us from the bands chose to go on. Oh, that's my cat. She likes to drop things in the background. we went on together, and I got to meet some of the people that I didn't know. Mm. So, such as Hope from Creamery Station. Mm. And we all kind of got to play some songs together and decided, hey, we should maybe try to do that when we're on stage, too. So, we're planning on making some appearances in each other's sets at some points as well.
0: Oh, that's terrific. And I also want to add that on the poster, they have QR codes. I've posted it on my sites. For Facebook and tickets, an easy way to get to it. But my goodness, you know, this is a quite the lineup, and it looks like you need it, because I was shocked to see this is going, unless I'm misreading this. Again, it's Saturday, September 26th, starting at 11 and going till 8 o'clock?
1: Yes.
0: Oh,
1: yes.
0: My God. Okay.
1: It's a long day, but it's going to be a fun day.
0: That's something that's, you know, when you don't want the fun to end, well, it doesn't have to. And I also want to mention that if you're not familiar with this area, Litchfield is absolutely gorgeous any time of year, but certainly during autumn as it gets going. This is at the Litchfield American Legion Post 27. And we cannot forget to mention how important it is for everyone to know that Litchfield American Legion is located at 418 Bantam Road. That's right on route. That's Route 202 in Litchfield. And 100% of proceeds. That's 100% of proceeds go directly to the American Legion for Veterans Services. And I think that's super important.

0: important to share, because, you know, you want to know when you are, you know, buying your ticket, if the cause is important to you, how much of it is going. So it's a great cause. It's going to be a great day of music and in an absolutely beautiful place. I'm wondering if, of course, you know, you always encourage people to get tickets before so they're not left out, but they will be selling them at the door as well if they are?
1: Yes.
0: Okay.
1: Yes.
0: Okay, great. That's very cool. Now, is this... Have you, you're involved in so many things that support people and our humanity. Is this something with vets is new to you? Have you supported vets in the past?
1: Well, I mean, my grandpa is a veteran. Mm-hmm. So, I mean, I always made sure to do special things for my grandpa mm-hmm. and for people that were, you know, mm-hmm. at the home where my grandpa ended up staying at, you know, towards the end of his life. Mm-hmm. So I started doing my piano recitals and vocal recitals for my students actually like outside of the places where my grandpa would live and invite all of the residents to come and watch. Mm-hmm. So it was kind of more like the kids were getting used to singing in front of an audience that really loved them and wanted to be around them. Mm-hmm. But the mm-hmm. residents also got to, you know, experience like being around a bunch of people that were happy to see them and, you know what I mean? Because it gets lonely when you're living in a place like that. So, you know, my grandpa, he was wounded and lived a lot of his life, you know, unable to work after he was in the war that he was in. Mm-hmm. So it's something where I know that people need extended help mm-hmm. and that there isn't always extended help there. Mm-hmm. And, you know, he was lucky my grandmother could go and work by herself and be able to take care of them. But they lived in a very small house and, you know, they mm-hmm. were just able to get by. But it's one of those things where I don't think people realize that there's not as much extended to people as some people think that there is, you know?
0: Absolutely. And when you're aging and the folks you've loved are kind of disappearing or not disappear. Well, you know, it is very difficult. And, you know, everyone, especially, you know, it's not like it used to be where families were all together. They're quite often far flung and across the country and beyond. I want to ask you about something that really, when I met you because of the music and listening and then digging into your history, I'm going to jump right into Swan Day, if I might, because
1: okay, sure.
0: I lived in New Haven for like 11 years. We had a home there. And I think I remember back then hearing a little bit about it. And I was just blown away by what was going on there. And also in doing some homework, you created this began it in Connecticut and held it for, was it a 10 years plus? Was more than 10?
1: For 16 years.
0: Wow.
1: So
0: what a Herculean task. I wonder if you could, for our listeners, just give us an idea of someone that doesn't know what it is. Just kind of give us an mm-hmm. idea of what Swan Day is and what SWAN stands for?
1: Mm-hmm. Well, SWAN stands for Support Women Artists Now. Mm-hmm. So SWAN was actually, it's a part of an international movement. Mm-hmm. And the international movement was began by a woman named Martha Richards that became a mentor of mine after I ended up getting involved with this movement. So SWAN was originally for women in theater. So mm-hmm. it was like kind of a theater thing, and people, they would go and support each other and support each other's scripts and different things like that. And I saw that she was wanting to kind of recognize a holiday for women in the arts. So mm-hmm. she wanted it to be the last Saturday of March. So I wrote to her and I was like, hey, and I mean, this is in 2007. I found her on the Women Arts website and I was like, you know, I'd be interested in putting together a festival, but I'm a musician and I see that everything that you're doing is mostly theater based, mm-hmm. but would it be okay if I kind of joined the sisterhood as kind of like, you know, the music festival? I do a music festival with art and it would include all these different things, mm-hmm. you know, because I did go to college for musical theater. So theater is something I love, but I was like, I wanted to encompass all women's arts, which included dance, and, you know, having them painting live on stage, having them do, I mean, I had women hanging from ceilings doing acrobatic, like beautiful.
0: Oh, why

0: does this not surprise me? Why does this not surprise me one bit about you, Jennifer? Go ahead.
1: So it became, you know, at first, of course, it was at the end of there being a Lilith Fair. Mm-hmm. And some of the women, actually, we had all been competing in a competition to sing at the last Lilith Fair. And it was myself and Canyon and Sarah Lemieux. And I kept seeing these people in rotation because you had to have people vote for your songs. And we got to, like, the super top, and we were like, wow, we're going to play Lilith Fair. And then they closed down the last. Like, they were going to do a last tour, and then I guess it didn't get fully funded, and that was the end.
0: Aww.
1: So I thought to myself, you know what? I'm going to invite these women mm-hmm. to come to my music festival and to come on stage with me. So that's how we kind of formed a trilogy for a bit, because Sarah and Canyon played at my festival for, I think something like one of them maybe for 6 years in a row and the other for maybe like 10 years in a row mm-hmm. or something mm-hmm. like that, because it became kind of like this sisterhood where we could all see each other play at the same time mm-hmm. because we're getting booked, but we're only getting booked like one of us on a music festival with 10 other bands, but all the bands are fronted by guys.
0: Mm-hmm.
1: And we weren't having any issues with any of the guy bands. We loved them, but it was like we never got to support each other or see each other because we were so watered down in our, like, people, you know, putting us out there.
0: Mm-hmm.
1: So for me, it was like, all right, this is a night where the women run the stage and we're backstage, we're in the front of the stage, we're everywhere on stage, mm-hmm. we're hanging from the rafters, and it's just, you know, focusing on women in the arts and giving them the recognition that they deserve. And it just became this like crazy thing. I mean, by the time it was at its biggest, we were having audiences of 500 plus mm-hmm. coming through the doors. And, you know, it was similar to what we're doing. It was a very long day, but it would start yeah. at 4, 5 p.m. and go to midnight.
0: Mm-hmm.
1: And I always had two stages going.
0: Oh my God, Jennifer. Wow.
1: Yeah. At its peak, we had 18 bands in one night.
0: Wow.
1: Yeah. With two stages, I would run it kind of like, I used to love to go to Warped Tour, and I used to vocal coach some of the bands on Warped Tour.
0: Mm-hmm.
1: So I was like, they give everybody, when they walk in, you get a program. And you can see every band if you want to for like at least 15 minutes each. But if you want to see a full band, you could know when the other band ends because the sound was not overlapping because we always had two stages in two different rooms.
0: Okay.
1: So, yeah. It was a lot. It was, you know, took me a year every year to plan it. And I did a press circuit, put everyone on, you know, radio and on television and all sorts of stuff like that. And then, you know, COVID hit.
0: Yeah.
1: So we did our first one remote, and we had everybody come in to each specific band at a different time. And we had codes where you could donate directly to the band so mm-hmm. that, you know, they could make some money from it and choose to donate it to, you know, whatever sort of place they wanted to donate it to, or to themselves if they needed some money to get through that time.
0: Mm-hmm.
1: And then we had to slowly cut things back because, you know, the first 2 years after COVID, there was a lot of restrictions on how many people could be in a room together.
0: Yeah. Mm-hmm.
1: And when you have like at least 80 women just participating in the show,
0: mm-hmm.
1: it became like, oh, we really can't
0: do this,
1: put this on right now.
0: Mm-hmm.
1: So, you know, we continued through to 2024. And then I was like, okay, I need to work on an album and I need to give myself. And that's how Love Bomb happened.
0: Yeah.
1: So I went from Swan right into like, all right, now I need to do Love Bomb.
0: Oh, I love that. Do you think that there'll be a chance that you might resurrect it? Or is this a part of your life you want to move on from right now? At this point,
1: well, I think right now I need a break. I need to, you know, this is kind of like a big coming out, playing this festival and being around a lot of people I haven't seen in a bit.
0: Mm-hmm.
1: And
0: when are you going
1: really
0: on, darling?
1: Excited.
0: I don't mean to jump in, but I know I'll forget. When are you going on? Is this poster? Pardon me. Is this poster listed in the way they'll appear?
1: Yes, it's pretty. It's pretty sectioned out. I mean,
0: okay.
1: We know there might be some things that happen because, you know, sometimes times change a little bit. But the Veterans Honor Ceremony, I will be singing at. And then I am playing a set with my band at 5:30.
0: Oh, very cool. That is so, so great. And I don't need to wish you luck because you got skills, Ladybug. So you're going to have a great time. They're going to eat you up with a spoon. I just know it. And it's such a good cause. I won't get into this too much, but I will just mention that one of the things that were so serendipitous about this whole thing when Jennifer and I talked about coming on and sharing this, this Legion post, Litchfield American Legion Post 27, where they'll be holding this. I also want to just throw in right now, this is an outdoor event, rain or shine, so you want to dress accordingly. I'm sure we'll have a great weekend, but do keep that in mind. This is where we are going to be celebrating the life of my father-in-law at the beginning of October. I'm traveling down to Arlington Cemetery for that coming. That's why I won't be here on the mic next Tuesday. And I'm so honored to say that this Legion, Litchfield American Legion Post 27, let the family know that my father-in-law, Colonel Raymond Kaufman, is their most decorated veteran they've ever had honored there. I get choked up thinking about it. So I love how this circle of what we're talking about and what they do and being able, it feels like a gift being able to share this. With the
1: it's
0: public.
1: It's almost like he's like, I just want to let you know.
0: Oh, I'm sure. I am sure. And I think he would be like coming after me because he's like, you're the kookiest one that would actually, you know, believe that I'm trying to get you. Yeah, there's a whole lot of stuff there. We'll chat off because there's other things there too. But thank you so much for being part of this. It's a wonderful lineup, and we'll definitely, you know, keep talking about it. Of course, everything you've done with Swan Day. Do you know Lori Moffalo? Is that her name? She was part of that for a while. Does that name ring a bell?
1: Yes, she's an artist.
0: Yes, she is, and I knew her eons ago in New Haven. She did a really cool piece of art on me, and I wondered if because I thought she was part of Swan Day as well.
1: Yes, she was for quite a long time, and I still keep in touch with her. Right now, she's like doing this thing where she's refurnishing gorgeous furniture. Like I've been watching her doing that online, but she also did do one of our Swan posters. Like every year we would feature a different artist that would do the Swan posters. And I believe she was one of my first featured artists in like maybe the second or third year.
0: Really? Oh, I adore her. I'm going to hook up with you after because I'd love to follow her. She is just someone I remember from my New Haven days. So talented. And I hope she's thriving. That's very cool. It doesn't surprise me. She's doing super creative things. Speaking of super creative things, on your website, folks will be able to see your videos. And because you have been a student of drama, I could giggle too. They're so cool. I'd like to just talk a little bit about that and what this means to you, the preparation, the thought that goes into it. Do you, you know, do you go back and forth with someone about this, you know, as far as like other musicians or that are playing on it, or is this just your vision and you kind of storyboard it out and say, hey, let's try this? How do the videos get born, or how do you birth these videos, Miss Jennifer?
1: That's how they happen. Like I come up with this idea and then I storyboard it out and then I figure out how to make that happen. And I'm working on another one right now, which I can't give details about what it's going to be yet. But the one that you may be referring to that has a bunch of superhero women in it.
0: Candyman?
1: Made of candy.
0: Yeah, yes. I'm sorry. Yeah, I remembered the candy part. Go ahead.
1: Made of candy. Yeah. That one was super fun. So there's a lot of, actually, the whole entire cast are swans. So different women that have performed in the Swan shows throughout the years. And then there's a couple, there's one of my former students who she is now like has a degree in film and is working on like Law and Order right now.
0: Wow.
1: She's also in it when she was like, I think when she was 16. Cause you know, that video was one of my first and it did very well. And I think it's because it has a message to it, but it also, like, the more you look through it, the more things that you can find. The message in that one is that women don't need other people to save us. In society, we can save ourselves. So, it was kind of the idea of finding the guy tying the girl to the railroad tracks and, you know, thwarting the villain. Mm-hmm. But instead of thwarting the villain, it's a group of women that are always thwarting the villain. Mm-hmm. So they all had different superhero characters. And, you know, we even had an appearance by Patty Rothberg. I don't know if you know her from back in the day.
0: Yep.
1: Yeah, she also is a swan and played my festival a couple times, and her and I became friendly. So she's also in the video, but she played one of the villains. So we're showing that it's also not always, you know, we're not just saying it's always men causing the different things in society. There are other things that happen too. So we did have that version also in there. But it was, you know, it's a story that goes through a bunch of characters and has a nice plot. Mm-hmm. And for me, growing up in those times of the, like, you know, watching MTV as a kid and watching videos that look like movies, mm-hmm. that's like what I wanted to do.
0: Cool.
1: So now that's what I do. I'm
0: very
1: like, hey.
0: Cool. Jennifer, someone, well, you mentioned Patty Rothberg. I believe I've had her on the show. Someone else I want to talk about that's part of your album, Love Bomb. I believe it's Gemma Starr that is the song that she plays with you on, is someone that I've had the pleasure to connect with and visit their queendom, Miss June Millington. Can I ask you a little bit about your connection with her and maybe with Anne Hackler that she's with, and what they mean to you, and how how it transpired that she became part of your album?
1: So it's been a long time that I've known June at this point, which is kind of crazy because when I think of it, the first time I went to the Magical Queendom, I remember my youngest was about 5 and she's 16 right now. So it was about that long ago. And so it was, I mentioned Martha Richards earlier.
0: Yes.
1: Martha Richards is the woman that was behind Women Arts. Mm-hmm. So what happened was eventually with Swan Day events, they started popping up and they started happening all over the world. Mm-hmm. And there's different ones in different regions. So I ran Swan Day, Connecticut. Mine was a music festival. There's one out in Bulgaria. Theirs is a little different. There's one in Miami. She was focused on art and spoken word. There's one on. So there became these different different people that she started to give grant money to. Mm-hmm. And she called them super swans. And there were 7 of us throughout the entire, you know, global, I guess, you know, group of us. Mm-hmm. So I was one of those. So whenever Martha would come around to visit, she always would come to Northampton. So she had me come with her. I think I went to the Iron Horse or something. And we went to see an opera by one of their friends, Mary Watkins, I believe. Mm-hmm. And she's like, and when we get there, I need to introduce you to June. Because for her, that was the musical connection that she had for me, because everybody else was like, you know, theater. Mm-hmm. So as far as my festival, I think that for me, she felt that it was kind of important to introduce me to someone that had fought for women in music, mm-hmm. where she knew that she had a lot of experience with, you know, film and with theater and stuff like that. Mm-hmm. So she introduced me to June, and then I ended up at the Magical Queendom. Uh-huh. she ended up playing Swan Day, meeting my daughter Scarlett, who is a very talented singer and songwriter. We went up there, and for some reason Scarlett, she was 15, 16, decided Warped Tour was the same week that June wanted her to come to camp, so she went to Warped Tour instead, which I was not very happy with her about.
0: But she was 16.
1: exactly. So June and I, you know, we kept in touch. Like, I would go and visit her every once in a while. We had some funny stuff happen. Like, one time I went to go visit her with my friend's ashes in my pocket. Me and my other friend.
0: Because why wouldn't you?
1: Because my friend and I were, like, doing a road trip, and we went to, like, that you know, the place that has all the artwork across from
0: right
1: her,
0: from them. Like, yeah, yeah, yeah. Yeah, I
1: so
0: do
1: we
0: know.
1: So we were going on like a little drive and I was like, oh, we have to go see Juniper across the street. And like all of these weird things kept happening while we were there. And June's like, what is going on? Like the power went out twice. Like,
0: yeah.
1: You know, we're sitting by the fire and all of a sudden something comes flying out at all of us. And I was like, oh, well, I have my friend's, like, ashes in my pocket. Oh my, and she's like, oh, my goodness. Like, you know, because it's a very old place. So yeah. We're talking about how maybe some of the other older spirits weren't, like, liking the fact.
0: Yeah.
1: That, or who knew? But so anyhow, so I've gotten to know her in a bunch of different ways. So eventually the little one that went there when she was five, she ended up then going to camp. So now she has had the connection of staying there, you know, for girls camp for 10 days and, you know, becoming a part of a girl rock band. So now my daughter Harlow also has a connection. So it's kind of become like they become part of my musical family, but also like my magical musical aunts. Do you know what I mean?
0: Yeah, I mean, and magical really is the word. It's. I was trying to quickly, with one hand here, look up their website. It's called IMA. Is that the organization? Yes. IMA. Yes. So it's probably IMA.org, I'm guessing.
1: Yes, that's it.
0: Yeah, so if anyone wants to dig in deeper, and June, I've actually written, when I was up there, I wrote for a story about her. And, of course, Fanny, the rock group, the all-girls rock group that led the way for so many others.
1: Yes.
0: So if you're not familiar and you want to do some digging, June Millington, you will not believe what you're going to find. So super cool. I mean, it does not surprise me that you all connected. I must say also, I don't want time to run out. You named your girl so well. They are so lucky. You got a Scarlet and a Harlow. Is that her name?
1: Yes.
0: And and totally off topic here, Jennifer and I also are bonded over becoming grandmommies. Is that okay that I just announced to the world that we're grand?
1: Yes.
0: That you're a grandma?
1: No, that's totally fine. And
0: congratulations.
1: It's so exciting.
0: It is.
1: Congrats to you too.
0: Thank you. You got a little boy. Tell us his name because it's such a great name. It's Beck. Is it tell me.
1: It's Beckham.
0: Beckham.
1: Yeah.
0: Oh, my gosh.
1: Little Beckham. He's so cute.
0: Well, we'll have to introduce Beckham and Miss Ivy Joe at some point in our lives. But congratulations on this wonderful new chapter opening. And I can only imagine with your creativity and where you find inspiration, how this might, you know, bring us different music and more things from you. Now, you do have... And is it an EP or single you just released or are releasing? Am I wrong?
1: Oh, so yes. I put out an EP of some electronica music.
0: Okay. Okay.
1: So I also have a little alter ego that does that. So that's out and it's called Kiss Me Love.
0: Okay. And they can find your alter ego stuff on your website because I believe that's where I saw it. So they can still go to jenniferhillmusic.com or do you want to guide them somewhere else?
1: They can go there, and it's also on all streaming. Like, if you look up Jennifer Hill and all streaming services, you can find everything right there.
0: Okay, super cool. I am going to keep my eyes open for a T-shirt or sweatshirt that says Can Do, and then I'm going to buy it for you because that seems to be your theme. My gosh, I know I can't keep you much longer, darling, but I really hope you will take me up on the offer to come on in because I really want to touch on some of the other things about you that make you you because I don't think people – I think they'll just be blown away even more than they already are. Is there any chance you're writing a book at all? Does that interest you or is that – do you like not how you express yourself?
1: Well, I actually am writing a book. It's something that – it's therapeutic – for some of the things that I have encountered. So I write my book as I'm going through feeling. You know what I mean? How you go through and you remember things. So I am a quite a good part through it, at least about 200 pages. So I think,
0: wow.
1: Yeah, you know, it's been taking me a bit because
0: you can't rush perfection.
1: Of, like, different directions.
0: Yeah, I just finished reading, Christine Applegate's buckle up, girl. It is so raw and I mean, what you think she is, her life, you have no mm-hmm. idea. It's so incredible. But I'm mentioning that because I find it so brave. I've mentioned several times I'm a big journaler with lots and lots of volumes. God forbid these ever hit the printing press. I don't think I could ever be that brave. And I am so in awe, and especially women that are willing to share their story, because I think there's so many other women out there that it can resonate with. You don't know yes. when it can save a life, not just enhance totally. One or lift a life, but literally save a life. So thank you for being brave enough to do that. And I do hope that you'll come on in.
1: I would love to. And I'll come in and I'll sing for you, whatever you want to do.
0: Yes, I love. Boy, do I love that answer. Thank you, Miss Jennifer. I'm going to hold you yes. to that, girlie. Listen, before we conclude, because I don't want to step over the next DJ, I want to make sure we just go over the event one more time. Okay. Vets Fest. This is 2026, the very first one, and you'll be able to keep the bragging rights if you get yourself there. It's going to be a full day and right into the evening, 11 to 8, Saturday, September the 26th, coming up. You can also, and I also want to say the MC is Darcy Anderson Abbott. This is this person's from WAPJ Radio. Also, yes. sound will be done by Doc Sterling, which sound never gets enough credit, and they are the ingredient that can make or break any kind yes. of event. So thank you to Doc Sterling. I'll remind everybody, this is an outdoor event. It's rain or shine. Now, I don't know if that means they'll move you all inside if it rains, but dress accordingly, check it out, and you know, with the weatherman, and see what you need to wear. It is usually a little cooler up in the hills there, but yes. absolutely beautiful. And if you've never been there, this might be a wonderful way. Take a little ride around Lake Warmog and all the areas through there. Litchfield American Legion on Bantam Road, which is Route 202 in Litchfield, Connecticut. And once again, 100% of the proceeds go directly to the American Legion for Veterans Services. So doing good, and does not surprise me one bit that you are right there doing your part to do everything you can to make someone's life better. So, Miss Jennifer, I'm going to ask you to hang on, except is there anything that I've neglected to ask that you'd like to share with me or any, well, with everybody? Because if it's just with me, wait till we get off air.
1: Well, the only thing I wanted to add to uh-huh. that about the Vets Fest is I do believe that if it does rain, that Jeff is doing some accommodations to figure out how to get it inside.
0: Okay.
1: So I know that he is going to figure out how to make it as comfortable as possible if we do end up with rain.
0: Okay. Terrific. I'll tell you what, I am going to ask you to hang on for just 1 minute while we... what I want to do is I want to queue up. I'll tell you, baby child just resonates with me. I have a baby child that is just, it just resonates with me. So I'd love to share this with our listeners. I'm going to unplug us so I can plug into this other device. Thank you so much, Jennifer. I really appreciate you. Hang on so I can just say thank you off air, okay?
1: Okay, thank you so much for having me.
0: Oh, you're so welcome, darling. Here we go. All right, and listeners, I want to thank you for being part of this show and this interview and sticking around. I am going to play something right now. As I said, Baby Child, I'm sure you've heard it. If you're a listener here to Morning Mojo, I love this song. I've played it quite a few times, and I'm ready to play it again. I hope you'll stick around. We've got a little bit more time together, and I'll be back in just a little bit. You are listening to Morning Mojo here on WCNI New London 90.9 FM.

Oh, I'm such a fan. Do you guys remember? Well, I don't know. I remember on Sonny and Cher, I think they had a cartoon of this. God, I must have been like six or something, but it stuck with me. And of course, I remember this song. My dad's singing it in the car when we were sitting with no seatbelts. And hey, listen, really appreciate you guys. I'm going to give you a little bit of information. You know, earlier I talked about the veterans and being able to get that designation on their license. I actually posted on Facebook. I haven't done the Instagram yet. The link. It's through AARP. Yeah, if you want to check it out, there's a whole lot of things on there. I thought you might find that helpful. So it's on my, I think it's Morning Mojo. I put it on Morning Mojo page and also on my personal one. And since we're talking about AARP, Connecticut is looking for people to volunteer their time, skills, and knowledge to make a difference and improve the quality of life for residents of all ages. Through advocacy and service, AARP volunteers can share their wisdom, benefit from high-quality training and education, enjoy stimulating challenges, meet new people, and know they are truly making a difference. Explore what AARP offers online at states.aarp.org/Connecticut. God, I was going to do all that. Let's start this again. I'm sorry. States.aarp.org, and then you can do /Connecticut. It's not too difficult. To learn more on how you can be a volunteer, you can contact Elaine by emailing Ewerner, Ewerner at aarp.org, or give a call, 860-548-3169. I'll tell you what, AARP has really stepped up their advertising, and they got me. And I am a member now, and I'm telling you, it's really cool. I'm like digging all these things you can get, these different discounts, and I am not ashamed to say it. And you don't need to be 65 to do that, which is good and not so good, because you think that they'd make you wait a long time for AARP, but they don't. They don't. Let's see. Let me also tell you a little bit about scam protection. The Federal Trade Commission, FTC, website contains a wealth of information to protect consumers from scams, such as social security scams, phone scams, phishing scams, and unemployment scams, as well as a host of other scams targeting consumers. To find out about these scams, how to protect yourself or report a possible scam, visit FTC website at www.ftc.gov. I'm sorry, I've got to pick my PSAs better. The word scam was used in there, what, 7 times? I'm going to see if I can't pick better because I don't want to giggle through these. They are serious and they do help people. And I'm sorry, I've got the giggles. So I'll tell you what, let's play a song and I will regain my composure and I'll come back to say goodbye. Thank you so much for being with me. Here we go. I'll be right back.

All right, everybody. Thank you so much. That was Eddie Ninevolt doing Halo off of Saratoga. And I think he played Telluride just recently. I know G loved it. Missed being out there. It was a wonderful festival. If you ever get the chance to get out to Telluride, that Blues Fest is really worth the effort. But save your pennies. It ain't cheap. But fun. And I think they had a great time. I saw a couple clips. Let's see. Okay, I just want to remind you one more time, Vets Fest is this Saturday, as are so many other great events, including at the Infinity Music Hall. Monsters of Guitar Monsters is happening. Super excited about that. Going to get that big 80s hair, and I'm going to get my groove on with my groovy gaggle of gals from the 80s. And, yeah, we'll see where we go from there. And I want to thank my guest, Jennifer Hill. And again, NAC tonight. You don't have to wait for the weekend for live music. You can check out Sweet Daddy Cool Breeze. That is tonight at the Norwich Arts Center. So enjoy that if you are headed there. Really fun getting in here today. I was so excited to come in here today. I'm sorry I got the giggles, but, you know, that's sorry. That's the worst thing that you have to deal with all day today. You're a pretty blessed person out there. As I said, I will not be here next week. We are going to honor my, I don't even say father-in-law, because he always said, you can drop the in-law part. He was always so good to me, and I'm just so grateful. So we'll be in Arlington and then back and celebrating his life at the same very place they're holding the Vets Fest. So a lot of serendipitous stuff there. I hope you will listen in, not only to my show, which I do love doing, but it's everybody's show. We all bring something a little different to the turntable, and just like the New England weather, you just have to wait a couple hours, and it changes completely, and you're on to something totally different. So thank you all for being out there. I'm going to end this the way we always do. I think that's everybody I had to thank, and I'm just going to play out on the feeling that music brings, and it's certainly true for me today as it is every day. Until Tuesday from Tuesday, my friends.

Oh, no. What is that? I don't know what that is. Hang on. Let me see what I can do here, my friends. I don't know what on earth is going on here, but you know what? I have faith. I can figure it out. Oh, I see what's going on here. Don't you worry. I got you. Hang on. Hang on. So clearly, my Googling wasn't the worst thing I was going to do on the show today. Let's figure this out. I believe I've got it now. Let's see. Ah, that's better. Have a terrific Tuesday, friends. Later on.

Welcome back to Crate Digging with Avery. We just heard The Fox in the Snow by Bell and Sebastian off the record, If You're Feeling Sinister. And before that, Last Days of Disco by Yola Tango. The next song is These Are the Days by Lift to Experience. Enjoy. And of course, you're listening to WCNI New London.

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We just heard These Are the Days by Lift to Experience, and before that it was The Fox in the Snow by Bell and Sebastian. And to kick off the show, we heard Last Days of Disco by Yola Tango. 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

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We just heard Nina Simone's rendition of I Shall Be Released, and before that it was You Know I'm Down by Frog off of the album Count Bateman, and before that it was We Are Real by the Silver Jews off of the album American Water. Next up is Take It With You by Cameron Winter. Enjoy.

Now the courtroom is quiet, but who will confess? Is it true you betrayed us? The answer is yes. Then read me the list of the crimes

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And I thank you for doing your duty, you keepers of truth, you guardians of beauty.

we just heard A Singer Must Die by Leonard Cohen, and before that it was Take It With You by Cameron Winter, and before that it was Nina Simone's rendition of I Shall Be Released. Next up is Velvet Voices by Townes Van Sant off of the record For the Sake of the Song. Enjoy.

That was A Change Has Come live at the Greenwich Village by Albert Eiler. And before that, it was Velvet Voices by Townes Van Sant off of For the Sake of the Song. And before that, it was A Singer Must Die by Leonard Cohen. We're going to keep the spiritual jazz rolling with Morning Prayer by Pharoah Sanders. Enjoy. And of course, you're listening to WCNI New London.

We just heard Expansions by Lonnie Liston Smith and the Cosmic Echoes off of the album Expansions. And before that, it was Morning Prayer by Pharoah Sanders. And before that, it was Change Has Come Live at the Village Greenwich by Albert Eiler. Next up is Brown Rice by Don Cherry off of his self-titled album. Enjoy.

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We just heard Turbines / Pigs by Black Country New Road off of the record Live at Bush Hall. And before that, it was Brown Rice by Don Cherry off of Don Cherry. And before that, it was Expansions by Lonnie Liston Smith and the Cosmic Echoes. Next up is Captain for Dark Mornings by Laura Nero off of her 1969 album New York Tattenberry. Enjoy.

know you can hear me. See, we've known each other a long time. I guess right now you've got the last laugh. I know I abused you. I took advantage of you. And I used you selfishly. Apologize now. 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You're the only one I can turn to, because I misused you. And you're the only one that can straighten it. You see, love, I can't sleep. 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Don't go anywhere anymore.

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We just heard Medley Ike's Rap 2 / Help Me Love by Isaac Hayes off of the album Black Moses. And before that, it was Pieces of a Man by Gil Scott-Heron. And before that, it was Captain for Dark Mornings by Laura Nero off of the album New York, Ted and Barry. Next up is This Is Art by Guru and Ronnie Laws off of the record Guru's Jazzmatazz Volume 4. Enjoy.

We just heard I'll Stay by the RH Factor featuring D'Angelo off of the record Hard Groove. And before that, it was This Is Art by Guru and Ronnie Laws off of Jazzmatazz Volume 4. And before that, it was Medley Ike's Rap 2 / Help Me Love by Isaac Hayes off of the record Black Moses. Next up is Travelin' by Thoughts by Gert Thru. Enjoy. And of course, you're listening to WCNI New London.

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We just heard Dawn Chorus by Cosmo Sheldrake off of his album Wake Up Calls. And before that, it was Traveling by Thoughts by Girth Through. And before that, it was I'll Stay by the RH Factor featuring D'Angelo. Next up is Isolation Measurement by Jana Windern. 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

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We just heard Big Day Coming by Yola Tango off of the album Painful, and before that it was Isolation Measurements off of the album Energy Field, and before that it was Dawn Chorus by Cosmo Sheldrake off of his album Wake Up Calls. Next up is Green Shower by Hiroshi Yashimura off of the album Surround,

discovered in every room.

British accent. Well, I guess it's too late to change it now. In the rural American town, fairground, I go round and I go round. It's a great wide gulf between intentions and what ground met me. I check my phone, make the sound like theme.

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It's a one-size-fits-all hardcore cyber fetish, early naughty zine. 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She's recently enlightened, and for some reason, that face.

that was Love Song for the Dead Che by the United States of America. And before that, we heard Athens, France, and Instrumental, both by Black Country New Road, both off of their debut record, For the First Time. Next up is Poca Poca by the Fishmen.

That was Catholic Priest Live by MJ Lenderman, and before that it was Polka Polka by the Fishmans, and before that it was Love Song for the Dead Che by the United States of America. Next up is Feel the Pain by Dinosaur Jr. from the record Without a Sound, and then I'll be passing it over to Lucy Liu for Emotional Junkie. Have a great day.

0: That was L'Italiano by Toto Cutugno. And before that, we heard Taxman by the Beatles. And the Beach Boys brought us Be True to Your School. Next, we have like a little country break, which is like not typical of me, but with some requests and a song I picked on my own, we have some country coming up. So here is On the Road Again by Willie Nelson. This one's for you, Dad. You're listening to WCNI New London.
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And oh, I couldn't understand it, for I felt I was rich. And I told him of the love my mama sewed in every stitch.

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That was Without You by Harry Nilsson. Before that, Coat of Many Colors by Dolly Parton. And before that, On the Road Again by Willie Nelson. Next, we have Devil's Radio by George Harrison and some Finn Wolfhard. You're listening to WCNI New London.

That was I'm Gonna Miss You by Milli Vanilli. And I have to say, I'm in a very fall mood today. I'm playing a lot of songs that remind me of fall, and yesterday was the first day of fall. I hope everyone's looking at the leaves changing colors and such. But I feel like, for some odd reason, Milli Vanilli is fall for me, and I think it's because my senior year of high school, I listened to so much Milli Vanilli during, like, football season on, like, my way to the games and stuff. But... A Milli Vanilli fall. And then before that, we heard Objection by Finn Wolfhard. And before that, Devil's Radio by George Harrison. Next, we have The Joker by Steve Miller Band and Voodoo Child by Jimi Hendrix. 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

That was Voodoo Child by Jimi Hendrix, and before that, The Joker by Steve Miller Band. Next up, we have Miami, Miami, a country tune by Keith Whitley, and then Rhiannon by Fleetwood Mac. And then we're going to go into some Grateful Dead with Estimated Eyes, Estimated Profit, and Eyes of the World. The National Do Not Call Registry is a free service created to stop unwanted sales calls. 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Next we have Miami, Miami.

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That was Eyes of the World by the Grateful Dead and Estimated Profit, also by the Grateful Dead. And next up, we have Wild World by Cat Stevens. 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

That was Mind Games by John Lennon, and before that, Roxanne by The Police. Next up, we're kind of switching things up with some newer music. I like to play a lot of Joe on my show, so next up is a song by Joe, and then after that we have Phoebe Bridgers. You are listening to Lucy Liu, Emotional Junkie, on WCNI New London. Enjoy.

I have had that song on repeat for like the past 5 days. I listened to it. That was like the third time I've listened to it today. I absolutely love it. It's amazing. That was Motion Sickness by Phoebe Bridgers, and before that was Link by Joe. Next up, we have Going to California by Led Zeppelin, and then California Dreamin' by the Mamas and the Papas. You're listening to Lucy Liu on WCNI New London.

California Dreamin' by the Mamas and Papas for me is kind of a fall favorite, but these next few songs, I'd say like the next five songs, are absolutely my fall favorites. And like I said earlier, I'm in such a fall mood. I just feel like our campus looks so beautiful right now. The leaves are changing, it's chilly, there's a nip to the air. So these are my fall favorites. You are listening to WCNI New London.

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That was Let 'Em In by Wings. Before that, Harvest Moon by Neil Young. Time of the Season by The Zombies, which is like the ultimate fall song to me. Besides Norwegian Wood by The Beatles, of course, which is from Rubber Soul. And I feel like that whole album, Rubber Soul, is just like a big fall album. Next up, we have Uh-Oh, Love Comes to Town by The Talking Heads, and Happiness is a Warm Gun by The Beatles. 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

That was Happiness is a Warm Gun and Uh-Oh, Love Comes to Town by the Talking Heads. Next we have Don't Dream It's Over by Crowded House, another, once again, fall favorite of mine. It also really reminds me of my senior year of high school in the fall. I always was listening to this song. There was a soundtrack to a TV show that featured a lot of Milli Vanilli and this song, and so I just feel like they're the songs of my senior year of high school, and I'm pretty nostalgic for them, so here's Don't Dream It's Over by Crowded House, followed by Let's Dance by David Bowie. 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

Gamblers Anonymous is a fellowship of men and women who share their experience, strength, and hope with each other that may solve their common problem and help others to recover from a gambling issue. 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That was Light My Fire from The Doors, and before that we heard Jeepster by T-Rex. Next up, we have Big Yellow Taxi by Joni Mitchell. 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

That was Cecilia by Simon and Garfunkel, and before that, Big Yellow Taxi by Joni Mitchell. Happy Tuesday evening, everyone. It was a breezy day. I hope you're all having fun. I'm currently writing a paper for my art history class, so I hope everyone out there is doing something a little bit more fun than me. But speaking of fun, last week my parents went to a screening of High Fidelity and met John Cusack, the star of the movie, and it inspired me to pick a song from the soundtrack to play on my show today. So here is I Believe by Stevie Wonder. 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

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That was Goodbye Stranger by Supertramp, or Goodbye Toby if you are a Office fan, and I Believe by Stevie Wonder. Next up, we have Rocket Man by Elton John. 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

that was Operator by Jim Croce and In the Ghetto by Elvis Presley. And as I was looking at this show, I realized that I had no Elvis and no Jim Croce, which are like two of my most favorite artists, so I wanted to include them. As I was compiling actually this show, I was looking back on my top songs of 2025 last year, and Operator was my second most listened to song of the year, and I feel like it's a very, like I said, I was nostalgic. The cold air today, the breeze, made me a little nostalgic and miss home. So I've just been playing songs that kind of remind me of being home, going to school when I was at home, just being in my room listening to music. So Operator is definitely one of those songs. And next up we've got It's Too Late by Carole King, which is definitely a fall anthem, I feel. Carole King and her whole persona just gives like warm fall vibes. And then Brown Eyed Girl by Van Morrison, which is actually one of my solos when I was a competitive dancer. So once again, more nostalgia. But if you're staring at tough choices, go to findhelp.org. 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This is Lucy Liu.

For our next two songs, we have modern songs I love. We have Taste Back by Harry Styles, who I recently saw in New York City with my mom, and after that, Masterpiece by Big Thief. And then, as always, we will end the show with Bye Bye Love by the Everly Brothers, but that was Brown Eyed Girl by Van Morrison and It's Too Late by Carole King. You're listening to WCNI New London. Here's Taste Back by Harry Styles.

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That was Masterpiece by Big Thief and Taste Back by Harry Styles. And for my last song, as always, in true Simon and Garfunkel fashion, I say that sentence every other week, we have Bye Bye Love by the Everly Brothers. This was Lucy Liu with Emotional Junkie on WCNI New London.

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I am Poutine Dreams. This is Family Meal Radio. I'm here to take you till 9 p.m. It is also the fall equinox, and this is Polvo with Lazy Comet.

Alright, that was Beak with Egg Dog. We started off at the top of the hour with Polvo, Lazy Comet, followed by Sonic Youth, Sugarcane, Hella with Headless, and before Beak we had Don Caballero with Slice Where You Live Like Pie. Alright, this is Ride, Drive Blind.

All right, that was Minutemen with Cut. We started off that set with Drive Blind by Ride, Young Woo with Aspiration, Galaxy 500 covering Buffy St. Marie's Moonshot, and then before Minutemen was Should playing It Still Would. Got a couple PSAs, and then we'll be back with Pavement. The Annecy Courtney Foundation is actively looking for caregivers for children and teenagers in foster care. The foundation urgently needs care for providers for children of all ages, particularly those on the autism spectrum, as well as teenagers and sibling groups. 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

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I am Poutine Dreams. You're listening to Family Meal Radio. We've got a couple hours left. And now as the sun is setting, we're going to start taking it down, mellowing it out a little bit. And we're going to start with a cover of Danzig, Bonnie Prince Billy covering Am I Demon?

every limb torn asunder, base. Everything I need is me, everything I am. Am I beast or am I human?

Apologies, I meant to go through the last few songs I played before the hour was up. We started off with Pavement with Passat Dream, Guided by Voices with the official Iron Men rally song, Fugazi with Burning, Yola Tango with Flying Lesson, Hot Chicken Number 1. And that was just Bonnie Prince Billy covering Danzig's Am I Demon. Alright, again, the sun is setting, it is the fall equinox, and this is Stephen Vidiello, new proposal.

Alright. That was just Aphex Twin with Acrid Avid Jam Shred. We started off that set with Steven Vidiello, New Prepared Guitar, followed by John Fahey, Wine and Roses, Nick Cave and the Bad Seeds, Push the Sky Away, Kieran Hebden and William Tyler, If I Had a Boat. And prior to Aphex Twin, we had Square Pusher with Circle Wave 2. Got a couple PSAs for you, and then we'll be back with Huerk OS. 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Alright. Got a few more songs to end out the hour here. And then we got one more hour after that. This is Huerk OS with Plonk.

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This is Gregory Ullman, Hold On.